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Shine on, shine on, shine on, all of my world. Let the sun shine down on your face. You leave your heart, you're in the right place.

Don't fool you right. 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Every finger of that face will shine on. Shine on.

Sacó de San Juan, San Juan, San Juan, San Juan, San Juan, San Juan, San Juan, San Juan, San Juan, San Juan, San Juan, San Juan, San Juan, San Juan, San Juan, San Juan, San Juan, San Juan, San Juan, 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San Juan, San Juan, San Juan, San Juan, San Juan, San Juan, San Juan, San Juan, San Juan, San Juan, San Juan, San Juan, San Juan, San Juan, San Juan, San Juan, San Juan, San Juan, San Juan, San Juan, San Juan, San Juan, San Juan, San Juan, San Juan, San Juan, San Juan, San Juan, San Juan, San Juan, San Juan, San Juan, San Juan, San Juan, San Juan, San Ju